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1: 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Lows dip down to about 56 tonight under clear skies, south winds 5 to 10 miles an hour. Ample sunshine expected again tomorrow. High temperatures reach up to 83. Clear skies tomorrow night. Lows level off around 59. Mainly clear Tuesday with highs in the mid-80s. Slight chance of thunderstorms Wednesday. I'm staff meteorologist Derek Height. Currently, it's 77 degrees.
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0: 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No negotiating. 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
1: 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Lows dip down to about 56 tonight under clear skies, south winds 5 to 10 miles an hour. Ample sunshine expected again tomorrow. High temperatures reach up to 83. Clear skies tomorrow night. Lows level off around 59. Mainly clear Tuesday with highs in the mid-80s. Slight chance of thunderstorms Wednesday. I'm staff meteorologist Derek Height. Currently 73.
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1: 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Lows dip down to about 56 tonight under clear skies, south winds 5 to 10 miles an hour. Ample sunshine expected again tomorrow. High temperatures reach up to 83. Clear skies tomorrow night. Lows level off around 59. Mainly clear Tuesday with highs in the mid-80s. Slight chance of thunderstorms Wednesday. I'm staff meteorologist Derek Height. Currently 72.
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0: Big Empty and Stone Temple Pilots, Peter Z playing your Sunday favorites. The unofficial beginning of summer this Memorial Day weekend. Of course, summer doesn't officially start until June 21st. That is 3 weeks from today.
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1: 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High of 83 Monday. Lows level off around 59 Monday night. Mainly sunny skies Tuesday with highs around 84. 82, slight chance of thunderstorms Wednesday. I'm staff meteorologist Derek Height. Right now, 68.
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0: 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Lowest level off around 56 overnight under clear skies. Winds out of the south 5 to 10 miles an hour. Lots of sunshine outside again Monday. High temperatures reach up to 83. Lows around 57 Monday night. Clear skies. Mainly sunny Tuesday with highs in the mid-80s. Slight chance for storms Wednesday. I'm staff meteorologist Derek Height. Right now, 66.
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1: 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Lows level off around 56 overnight under clear skies. Winds out of the south, 5 to 10 miles an hour. Lots of sunshine outside again Monday. High temperatures reach up to 83. Lows around 57 Monday night. Clear skies. Mainly sunny Tuesday with highs in the mid-80s. Slight chance for storms Wednesday. I'm staff meteorologist Derek Height. Currently 63.
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1: 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Sunny skies Monday, high of 83. Lows level off around 57 Monday night. Highs level off around 84 Tuesday, under mainly sunny skies. 82 Wednesday, slight chance of thunderstorms. I'm staff meteorologist Derek Height. Currently, it's 61 degrees.
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Aerosmith might not be completely erased from Disney's Rock and Roller Coaster. That story coming up, but first, here's Steely Dan.

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1: 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Mainly clear overnight with lows around 58. Southerly winds 5 to 10 miles an hour. Highs level off around 83. Monday, bright sunshine. Monday night, lows around 57. A blend of clouds and sun Tuesday with highs around 84. 82, slight chance for storms Wednesday. I'm staff meteorologist Derek Height. Right now, 61.
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Guns N' Roses knocking on heaven's door. So how was it that GNR came to cover this Bob Dylan classic song? Well, according to Axel, Bob Dylan himself suggested it. Dylan apparently attended a Guns N' Roses concert and went up to Axel and said, "So when are you

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Rock ahead. 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
1: 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Mainly clear overnight with lows around 58. Southerly winds 5 to 10 miles an hour. Highs level off around 83. Monday, bright sunshine. Monday night, lows around 57. A blend of clouds and sun Tuesday with highs around 84. 82, slight chance for storms Wednesday. I'm staff meteorologist Derek Height. Right now, 61.
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2: 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High temperatures reach up to 83 today, under mainly sunny skies, with a slight chance of rain showers. Winds out of the south, 8 to 15 miles an hour. Clear skies tonight, lows dip down to about 57. Sunshine mixed with clouds at times tomorrow, highs level off around 84. I'm staff meteorologist Derek Height. Right now, 59.
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Memorial Day is a time of reflection and remembrance of the brave men and women who fought and died in the name of liberty and freedom. Today is Memorial Day.

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1: 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Ample sunshine expected today with daytime highs approaching 83. Winds out of the south 8 to 15 miles an hour. Lows level off around 57 tonight. Clear skies. Highs around 84. Tomorrow, sunshine mixed with clouds at times. Slight chance of thunderstorms Wednesday and Thursday with highs in the low 80s. I'm staff meteorologist Derek Height. Currently, it's 59 degrees.
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Take a moment to reflect on the men and women of the armed forces who paid the ultimate sacrifice for the freedoms we enjoy today. They are the true American heroes.

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0: Most people have never heard of the Arlington Ladies.
4: We represent the Army Chief of Staff at the military services, whether it's male or female.
0: Margaret Minch is chairman of the volunteers who handle those duties for the Army.
4: That's our most important job, is that we're there when there is nobody. And we do a lot of services where there's just myself and an escort and a rep from the cemetery and the chaplain.
0: The Arlington lady on duty stands with a military escort and at the appropriate time steps forward to say a few words to the grieving family.
4: We present the card from the chief of staff. It's all in one envelope. And then there's a fold-over card from the Arlington ladies. And on half of that, the ladies can express their own, you know, sentiments.
0: Sometimes the Arlington lady receives the American flag, which then is sent to the family.
4: You come away with tears. There's no doubt about that. It's always difficult when it's little children involved.
0: The Army has 50 ladies that volunteer full-time. Two are on duty at a time for what may be 10 or more funerals in a day.
4: We're making sure that none of our soldiers ever go to their last retreat alone. And I don't know, it's just a good feeling. And we feel very, very honored to be able to do this.
0: The ladies range in age from 40 to 85 and are all former or current military spouses. Since 1973, the group has ensured that families receive condolences and that no soldier is ever buried alone. Traveling the countryside at Arlington National Cemetery, I'm Andrew McCray. Thanks for listening to the American Countryside on KKWK, brought to you by BTC Bank, community-minded just like you.
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0: That is you two and one. It is Memorial Day Monday. It is Marty, and thank you so much for being here. These days, we all need more joy in our lives, right? And some small things you can do to generate joy. Step outside and just feel the sun on your face. Send a quick thinking of you text to someone that's in your life. Laugh on purpose, even if it's forced. Laughing makes everything so much better. And you can also generate by joy by doing something you're doing right now. Listening to your favorite music.
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2: Here's a look at your weather forecast powered by weatherology.com. Ample sunshine expected today with daytime highs approaching 83. Winds out of the south 8 to 15 miles an hour. Lows level off around 57 tonight. Clear skies. Highs around 84. Tomorrow, sunshine mixed with clouds at times. Slight chance of thunderstorms Wednesday and Thursday with highs in the low 80s. I'm staff meteorologist Derek Height. Currently, it's 59 degrees.
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7: Let's take a look at your closings at our report. July corn up 1 at 463 and a quarter, September up 1 and a quarter at 469 and 3 quarters, December up 1 and a half at 486 and a half. July soybeans up 2 and a quarter at 1196 and a half, August up 1 and a half at 1195, November up 1 at 1187 and 3 quarters. July Chicago wheat down 1 and a quarter at 646 and a quarter, September down 1 and 3 quarters at 659 and a quarter, December down 1 and 3 quarters at 679. June live cattle up 15 cents at 249.30, August up 25 cents at 239.60, October down 22 cents at 230.72. August feeder cattle down 667 at 349.85, September down 647 at 346.90, October down 6 at 343.62. June lean hogs up 62 cents at 95.75, July up 37 cents at 140, August down 15 cents at 107. With this look at your closing settlement report, I'm Kaylin Lair on TFN, the Farm Net.
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8: Let's take a look at your closings at our report. July corn up 1 at 463 and a quarter, September up 1 and a quarter at 469 and 3 quarters, December up 1 and a half at 486 and a half. July soybeans up 2 and a quarter at 1196 and a half, August up 1 and a half at 1195, November up 1 at 1187 and 3 quarters. July Chicago wheat down 1 and a quarter at 646 and a quarter, September down 1 and 3 quarters at 659 and a quarter, December down 1 and 3 quarters at 679. June live cattle up 15 cents at 249.30, August up 25 cents at 239.60, October down 22 cents at 230.72. August feeder cattle down 667 at 349.85, September down 647 at 346.90, October down 6 at 343.62. June lean hogs up 62 cents at 95.75, July up 37 cents at 140, August down 15 cents at 107. With this look at your closing settlement report, I'm Kaylin Lair on TFN, the Farm Net.

0: That is Rolling Stones. According to a new survey, 86% of office workers are using please and thank you with AI. Most users believe it's important to show AI common courtesy. And about 1 in 4 say please and thank you every single time they use some form of AI. Does that sound like you?
1: St. Joseph, Bethany, Albany, and all of Northwest Missouri. 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

0: That is the Cars and Let's Go. So if you want to protect your marriage from divorce, here's the key. Gratitude. A study found that couples who practice gratitude towards each other were more likely to stay married than couples who weren't grateful for their mate's efforts. So gratitude, they're saying, is the key to a happy marriage. I mean, there's a lot of other things and hurdles and stuff that are going to happen in the marriage, but gratitude, they say, by far is most important.
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2: 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Ample sunshine expected today with daytime highs approaching 83. Winds out of the south 8 to 15 miles an hour. Lows level off around 57 tonight. Clear skies. Highs around 84. Tomorrow, sunshine mixed with clouds at times. Slight chance of thunderstorms Wednesday and Thursday with highs in the low 80s. I'm staff meteorologist Derek Height. Currently 61.
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7: Let's take a look at your closings at our report. July corn up 1 at 463 and a quarter, September up 1 and a quarter at 469 and 3 quarters, December up 1 and a half at 486 and a half. July soybeans up 2 and a quarter at 1196 and a half, August up 1 and a half at 1195, November up 1 at 1187 and 3 quarters. July Chicago wheat down 1 and a quarter at 646 and a quarter, September down 1 and 3 quarters at 659 and a quarter, December down 1 and 3 quarters at 679. June live cattle up 15 cents at 249.30, August up 25 cents at 239.60, October down 22 cents at 230.72. August feeder cattle down 667 at 349.85, September down 647 at 346.90, October down 6 at 343.62. June lean hogs up 62 cents at 95.75, July up 37 cents at 140, August down 15 cents at 107. With this look at your closing settlement report, I'm Kaylin Lair. On TFN, the Farm Net.
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Memorial Day is a time of reflection and remembrance of the brave men and women who fought and died in the name of liberty and freedom. Today is Memorial Day.

0: That is Bon Jovi. Hey, you're listening to Marty, and thank you so much for having us on. Really hope you're enjoying your Memorial Day weekend, and you're remembering those who lost their life, sacrificing their lives for the freedom of our country. That's what Memorial Day is all about. Are you going to plog? Yeah, it sounds dirty, but plogging is picking up litter when you're jogging. Man, they call it plogging. It's kind of a workout, too. It provides variation in body movements by adding bending, squatting, stretching to the main action of running, hiking, or walking. An estimated 2 million people plog every single day where they're picking up litter as they jog. And they do it over in over 100 countries. And some plogging events have attracted over 3 million participants, believe it or not.
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8: Let's take a look at your closings at our report. July corn up 1 at 463 and a quarter. September up 1 and a quarter at 469 and 3 quarters. December up 1 and a half at 486 and a half. July soybeans up 2 and a quarter at 1196 and a half. August up 1 and a half at 1195. November up 1 at 1187 and 3 quarters. July Chicago wheat down 1 and a quarter at 646 and a quarter. September down 1 and 3 quarters at 659 and a quarter. December down 1 and 3 quarters at 679. June live cattle up 15 cents at 249.30, August up 25 cents at 239.60, October down 22 cents at 230.72. August feeder cattle down 667 at 349.85, September down 647 at 346.90, October down 6 at 343.62. June lean hogs up 62 cents at 95.75, July up 37 cents at 140, August down 15 cents at 107. With this look at your closing settlement report, I'm Kaylin Lair on TFN, the Farm Net.
9: And good morning. It is time for our Breakfast Club and our Outdoors Report. Josh Rollers with the Missouri Department of Conservation. He's a conservation officer for Harrison County. And good morning, Josh.
10: Good morning, Stu.
9: We will start with what is a boating safety week, which actually I think got started Saturday because what Harrison County, they did some boat inspection, or at least offered them, Saturday at the Harrison County Lake, didn't they?
10: Yes, they did. And of course, this is, you know, this coming weekend being Memorial Weekend is kind of the kickoff to summer and the kind of the boating kick off as well, I guess. I was trying to think of another term, but couldn't come up with something there. But anyway, so yeah, it's it's that time of year where we start to see more and more boats. jet skis, things like that, out on our waters. And there are some things that folks need to pay attention to and make sure that they are not only legal but safe as well. Of course, you know, this time of year I get a lot of questions about what do folks need on their boats as far as for safety concerns go. And so we're just going to run down some of that. Of course, you know, Missouri law requires that all boats that are going to be operated on public waters, if they have a motor attached, they have to be registered, and that includes trolling motors. So if you're going to put out a, you know, I get a lot of questions about these little Bass Tracker boats that only have a trolling motor. The boat itself would still have to be registered according to state law. And then, of course, any outboard motors have to be, regardless of horsepower, have to be registered as well. But some of the things that folks need to pay attention to as far as safety concerns go, a Coast Guard approved wearable life jacket for everyone on board, and readily accessible. Now, that one always becomes, well, what's that mean, readily accessible? Well, it's not buried under five items in your boat storage areas. They have to be something that you can get to easily if something was to happen. And of course, along with boat life jackets, anybody under the age of 7 must have a life jacket on at all times while on board any watercraft. Then it kind of gets a little, you know, depending on the length of your boat, depending on some of the other safety items, but any boat that is 16 foot or longer also must have a throwable device, whether that be a throw rope or most people have those boat cushions. Those would be, that would be considered a throwable device. And then also any motor boat that actually has a gas-powered motor must have a fire extinguisher on board. And then any vessel from 16 foot to 40 foot, which we don't see a lot of 40 foot boats, at least in Harrison County on the water, but they would have to have a sounding device as well. But that covers a lot with, you know, 16 foot. There's a lot of 16 foot boats out there, so they would have to have some kind of sounding device. Every person born after January 1st of 1984 who operates a vessel must also have the boating safety identification issued by the Missouri State Highway Patrol. And then one that often I think gets overlooked is a ski flag. So if you're going to be having skiers pull behind a boat, then you also must have a ski flag. That way, and then, you know, if when you have skiers in the water, you have to, of course, raise that to let other boats know that there are people in the water, which is always a good thing to let people know. And then, of course, at night, this one sometimes gets folks, not that they don't know, but a lot of times they don't have them, but all vessels must have, from sunset to sunrise, have proper navigational lights, which is, of course, a light on the stern and a light on the front of the boat as well. And then, you know, we usually forget to mention or talk about the personal watercraft, so your jet skis. Anybody operating a jet ski must have a life jacket on at all times. And then, of course, anybody under 14 years of age, unless they have an adult on board, the jet ski must, that's the limit, so nobody under 14 can operate a jet ski. Those are the big ones to think about. And, of course, I always get the question, or folks, you know, what about kayaks, canoes? You must still have a life jacket on board for those as well. And, of course, if they're going to be out after dark as well, they would need some kind of light lantern, something to so that other boats can see them as well. So that's the biggest thing. Of course, you know, we always talk about as well, Stu, you know, boating under the influence. That's especially seems to be, I don't know if folks think that it's, you know, not a big of a deal, but it is just as big of a deal as if you're operating under the influence of driving a vehicle. Things can happen, so it is, of course, against state law to be operating a boat under the influence as well. So just want to, again, remind folks of, you know, be safe, have fun, And it is going to be that time of year that I've already seen some folks skiing at the Harrison County Lake. So it's the water temperature must be warm enough for that. Of course, this last few days rain event may have lowered the temperature a little bit of the water, but it is going to be that time of year. And with the warmer temperatures coming, more folks will be out enjoying the outdoors.
9: Josh Rollers with the Missouri Department of Conservation, and that is our outdoors report on our breakfast club that's sponsored by United Fiber. And it's time for a Breakfast Club visit with Josh Rollers with Missouri Department of Conservation. And Josh, did you get enough water this past weekend?
10: Well, I think we did, Stu. Of course, you know, I think not only myself, but I'm sure the farmers and wildlife and everybody in general would have preferred it spread out a little bit more than what we got. But, you know, especially over in Grundy County and Trenton area, I mean, they really got hammered. And even southeast part of Harrison County received quite a bit of rain. You know, I heard anywhere from 6 to 8 inches between the southeast part of Harrison County over to Trenton. So definitely lots of rain, had a little flooding issues, and that not only, of course, affects people, but can affect wildlife as well, especially our you know, we just finished up with our spring turkey hatch or turkey season, and of course a lot of the hens are laying. So probably in some of those low-lying areas, I'm going to guess that a lot of nests were destroyed, and even not, you know, turkeys that weren't nesting in low-lying areas. The rain came hard enough and fast enough that you know, had lots of runoff, so some of those nests could have been destroyed as well. And of course, this is, you know, kind of poor timing. Usually heavy rains really don't affect the turkey nest, but when they come that hard and fast, that they do tend to have an impact on nest success or nest survival. But I think it's hopefully early enough in the year that any hens that did have nests destroyed, they might be able to get off another nest before, as long as we don't have any other bad conditions. But you know, it's also, again, we talk about affecting wildlife, but it affects people as well. You know, just a kind of reminder, because there were a few water rescues in the not only Harrison County but also Grundy County as well. Folks, just remind folks, you know, turn around. You know, the saying is, turn around, don't drown. You know, talk about 6 inches of water can knock an adult off their feet and carry them downstream. 12 inches can float and carry away most small cars. And then, you know, if you try to drive through 18 to 24 inches of water, it can sweep away large trucks, SUVs, vans, etc. So, like I said, there were a few folks that did not pay attention to those rules this past few days, but overall, I just remind folks to it's better just turn around, and of course, like the saying goes, don't drown. I don't want to get swept away in fast moving water, which is kind of, I wouldn't say rare for northern Missouri, but definitely this is, you know, typically when we think of flash flooding, it's more of a concern in southern Missouri, but we did have some flash flooding here locally over this last few days.
9: Flash flooding is the one area that probably gets overlooked the most in severe weather, because one is that while, you know, severe storms come on you fast, generally you can get a warning of them. Flash flooding, not as much. I don't know if that has something that I don't exactly know what the awareness of that is. It seems like it crops up, or it takes you by surprise, and you have no time to react to that, or you don't have, well, you're in a vehicle, and if you're in a vehicle, then you're a lot more constrained than what you would be in a house, or so you don't have a lot of your escape abilities are more limited.
10: Yeah, that's right, Stu. And I think a lot of folks think of, especially when it comes to flash flood, oh, it ain't that deep. You know, we can make it. But what folks often seem to forget

0: overlooked or don't pay attention to is you can't see what the road looks like. So there may be washouts, etc. You know, I know, especially in Southeast Harrison County, there's lots of bridges that were damaged, culverts that were undermined. So if water is going over the road in those situations, it may only appear to be a couple inches deep, but it's been undermined. The road may have given way, so you don't know what is under the water, especially in you know, that water is so murky, you can't really tell. So yeah, a lot of folks just think, oh, it's only a couple inches deep, and they try to, you know, whether they're in a hurry trying to get to shelter, whatever the case may be, and try to attempt to drive across some of that stuff, and it's either deeper than they think or moving faster, whatever the case may be, and sometimes folks' vehicles can get swept away, and that's when it can cause problems. I know, at least historically, it's always been, I assume it's still this way, but, you know, flash flooding is the number one cause of death in storm-related instances, so something folks need to pay attention to.
1: It's Josh Roller. He's with the Missouri Department of Conservation, and that is our Breakfast Club and our Outdoors Report today. 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

0: 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Yeah, the soft green fruit stands out for its high vitamin C content, linked to enhanced mood, vitality, and also well-being, and reduced depression symptoms as well. 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

0: 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High temperatures reach up to 84. Tomorrow, sunshine mixed with clouds at times. Temperatures a bit above average Wednesday and Thursday, with highs in the low 80s. Thunderstorms both days. I'm staff meteorologist Derek Height. Right now, it's 66 degrees.
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5: Let's take a look at your closings at our O-Port. July corn up 1 at 463 and a quarter, September up 1 and a quarter at 469 and 3 quarters, December up 1 and a half at 486 and a half. July soybeans up 2 and a quarter at 1196 and a half, August up 1 and a half at 1195, November up 1 at 1187 and 3 quarters. July Chicago wheat down 1 and a quarter at 646 and a quarter, September down 1 and 3 quarters at 659 and a quarter, December down 1 and 3 quarters at 679. June live cattle up 15 cents at 249.30, August up 25 cents at 239.60, October down 22 cents at 230.72. August feeder cattle down 667 at 349.85, September down 647 at 346.90, October down 6 at 343.62. June lean hogs up 62 cents at 95.75, July up 37 cents at 140, August down 15 cents at 107. With this look at your closing settlement report, I'm Kaylin Lair. On TFN, The Farm Net.
0: 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KKWK.

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They are the true American heroes.

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8: With a look at area funeral announcements, St. Joseph resident 83-year-old Judy McFall passed away Friday, May 15th. The visitation is 6 to 8 p.m. Tuesday, May 26th. Farewell services with the public live stream will take place 10 a.m. Wednesday, May 27th at Meyerhofer Funeral Home. Memorials are suggested to the Alzheimer's Association. St. Joseph resident 89-year-old Richard W. Whitelake passed away Saturday, May 16th. A visitation at Meyerhofer Funeral Home is Tuesday, May 26th from 6 to 8 p.m. Farewell services with the public live stream are 1 p.m. Wednesday, May 27th at St. Peter Lutheran Church in St. Joseph with interment at Memorial Park Cemetery. Memorials are suggested to St. Peter Lutheran Church. St. Joseph resident 92-year-old Marilyn E. LaJoy passed away Wednesday, May 20th. Graveside services are 10 a.m. Tuesday, May 26th at Memorial Park Cemetery, leaving from Meyerhofer Funeral Home. Memorial contributions are suggested to Living Community. 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
9: It's Mackenzie. What's up?

0: Ozzy. His son Jack said that Ozzy would be into the idea of AI avatar. It's going to be so tasteful what we are doing. Jack addressing some of the negative feedback that he and the rest of the family have received to the recently announced Ozzy AI avatar, which is coming to life through a partnership between Hyper Real. Be able to have a conversation with Ozzy, apparently answer questions as he would if he really were here. Look forward to seeing what that's all about. You can read more at blabbermouth.net.
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7: Let's take a look at your closings at our report. July corn up 1 at 463 and a quarter. September up 1 and a quarter at 469 and 3 quarters. December up 1 and a half at 486 and a half. July soybeans up 2 and a quarter at 1196 and a half. August up 1 and a half at 1195. November up 1 at 1187 and 3 quarters. July Chicago wheat down 1 and a quarter at 646 and a quarter. September down 1 and 3 quarters at 659 and a quarter. December down 1 and 3 quarters at 679. June live cattle up 15 cents at 249.30, August up 25 cents at 239.60, October down 22 cents at 230.72. August feeder cattle down 667 at 349.85, September down 647 at 346.90, October down 6 at 343.62. June lean hogs up 62 cents at 95.75, July up 37 cents at 140, August down 15 cents at 107. With this look at your closing settlement report, I'm Kaylin Lair on TFN, the Farm Net.

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0: Frampton Live and PB, I love your way on a Monday. It's Mackenzie, the new Star Wars film, The Mandalorian, and Grogu at the top at the box office despite mixed reviews. $165 million budget brought in $82 million domestically, the lowest opening for a Disney-released Star Wars movie. Obsession at number two, Michael down to number three now. The Devil Wears Prada 2 and The Sheep Detectives rounding out the top five movies at the box office.
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1: 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High temperatures reach up to 84. Tomorrow, sunshine mixed with clouds at times. Temperatures a bit above average Wednesday and Thursday, with highs in the low 80s. Thunderstorms both days. I'm staff meteorologist Derek Height. Currently 72.
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heroes, the brave men and women of the armed forces who gave their lives for our country. We reflect on that sacrifice and the freedoms they provide us. Today is Memorial Day.

0: Angel and Aerosmith, also the Stones with Sympathy for the Devil. Today, back in 95, the earliest known recording of Mick and Keith from 1961 was sold at Christie's in London for $85,000. The rare quarter-inch reel-to-reel tape was of Mick and Keith performing at home with their first band in 1961. Mono recording made by one of Mick's grammar school classmates had a running time of 34 minutes and contained 12 songs.
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8: Let's take a look at your closings at our O-Port. July corn up 1 at 463 and a quarter, September up 1 and a quarter at 469 and 3 quarters, December up 1 and a half at 486 and a half. July soybeans up 2 and a quarter at 1196 and a half, August up 1 and a half at 1195, November up 1 at 1187 and 3 quarters. July Chicago wheat down 1 and a quarter at 646 and a quarter, September down 1 and 3 quarters at 659 and a quarter, December down 1 and 3 quarters at 679. June live cattle up 15 cents at 249.30, August up 25 cents at 239.60, October down 22 cents at 230.72. August feeder cattle down 667 at 349.85, September down 647 at 346.90, October down 6 at 343.62. June lean hogs up 62 cents at 95.75, July up 37 cents at 140, August down 15 cents at 100.07. With this look at your closing settlement report, I'm Kaylin Lair on TFN, the Farm Net.

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Baby steps, my friends. 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

0: voice.
1: No More Tears in Aussie. That is the fifth song and title track to his 1991 album. Jack Osbourne addressing some of the negative feedback that the family have gotten following the recently announced Aussie AI avatar, which is coming to life. Jack says it's going to be tasteful of what we're doing, and Aussie would have been into it. It's Mackenzie. Happy Monday. It is a holiday weekend. Today's a holiday, federal holiday. No banks, no mail will be delivered, no school, and a lot of people traveling over the weekend. 45 million, and everybody is coming back today.
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9: USDA's May crop production forecast, the first survey-based look at the nation's winter wheat crop for this season, produced what Chief Economist Justin Benavides notes were
10: some big changes year over year.
9: Specific data provided by Anthony Prilliman of the National Agricultural Statistics Service emphasized the change.
11: U.S. planted winter wheat acres are estimated at 32.4 million. That is unchanged from the March estimate, but down 2.2% from last year. Harvested acres in the U.S. are forecasted just over 22 million. That is down 13.7%, or nearly 3.5 million acres from last year. If realized, this will be a record low harvested area for the U.S. As of May 1st, yield is forecast at 47.6 bushels per acre. That is down 13.3%, or 7.3 bushels from the previous year. And then production is forecast at nearly 1.05 billion bushels. That is down 25.3% from 2025.
9: The culprit behind expected less harvested acreage? Primarily,
10: substantial dryness across the Great Plains. We've been in an expanding drought, and the more you look in the last couple of months, the drought has expanded in terms of area, but also grown in severity. So certainly that's going to impact that winter wheat crop as we move through the season and get closer here to harvest in June, July.
9: USDA data further illustrating drought's potential impact to the U.S. winter wheat crop includes
11: larger number of acres not harvested for grain. The winter wheat harvested to planted acreage ratio across the past 10 seasons. This year's ratio is currently forecast at 67.9%. It is the second lowest ratio since 1933, just showing the amount of abandonment we're looking at for this year's crop.
9: Chief Economist Benavides says a silver lining for those winter wheat producers able to harvest the crop this season.
10: We saw quite a big bump in the forecast for price for the marketing year, going up $1.50 to $6.50. So positive news in terms of pricing, while obviously facing some significant production challenges.
9: I'm Rod Bain reporting for the U.S. Department of Agriculture in Washington, D.C.
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1: 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High temperatures reach up to 84. Tomorrow, sunshine mixed with clouds at times. Temperatures a bit above average Wednesday and Thursday, with highs in the low 80s. Thunderstorms both days. I'm staff meteorologist Derek Height. Right now, 75.
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0: Michelle Amon from Guns N' Roses on a Monday. The Spurs and Thunder will play their conference finals game tomorrow. That series is tied at 2-2. Tonight, you got the Knicks and the Cavaliers, and the Cavaliers better win one tonight. The Knicks are leading that series 3-0. Game 4 tonight on ESPN.
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2: The U.S. Treasury quietly released its official financial report for 2025. It appears by its own numbers, the U.S. government seems insolvent. It's reported that the Treasury shows about $6 trillion in assets and over $47 trillion in liabilities. Add it all up, and it looks like the U.S. owes more than $130 trillion it doesn't have. 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
6: Let's take a look at your closings at our report. July corn up 1 at 463 and a quarter, September up 1 and a quarter at 469 and 3 quarters, December up 1 and a half at 486 and a half. July soybeans up 2 and a quarter at 1196 and a half, August up 1 and a half at 1195, November up 1 at 1187 and 3 quarters. July Chicago wheat down 1 and a quarter at 646 and a quarter, September down 1 and 3 quarters at 659 and a quarter, December down 1 and 3 quarters at 679. June live cattle up 15 cents at 249.30, August up 25 cents at 239.60, October down 22 cents at 230.72. August feeder cattle down 667 at 349.85, September down 647 at 346.90, October down 6 at 343.62. June lean hogs up 62 cents at 95.75, July up 37 cents at 140, August down 15 cents at 107. With this look at your closing settlement report, I'm Kaylin Lair on TFN, the Farm Net.

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0: 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Either way, we've got you covered. 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

0: Kiss Live with rock and roll all night and party every day. A grandma just set a crowd surfing world record after becoming the oldest person to crowd surf at a concert, 99 years old. She achieved the benchmark after crowd surfing on a type of flat surface during a performance at Kid Rock's first Rock the Country concert. This was back on May 2nd. They call her Gangster Granny, and her grandson has accumulated a massive following on social media thanks to his videos with Gangster Granny. 4 million on Instagram and 25 million on TikTok.
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1: 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High temperatures reach up to 83 this afternoon. Under clear skies, winds out of the south, 8 to 15 miles an hour. Lows dip down to about 57 tonight, clear skies. High temperatures reach up to 84. Tomorrow, a blend of clouds and sun. Slight chance for storms Wednesday and Thursday. I'm staff meteorologist Derek Height. Right now, it's 77 degrees.
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7: Let's take a look at your closings at our report. July corn up 1 at 463 and a quarter. September up 1 and a quarter at 469 and 3 quarters. December up 1 and a half at 486 and a half. July soybeans up 2 and a quarter at 1196 and a half. August up 1 and a half at 1195. November up 1 at 1187 and 3 quarters. July Chicago wheat down 1 and a quarter at 646 and a quarter. September down 1 and 3 quarters at 659 and a quarter. December down 1 and 3 quarters at 679. June live cattle up 15 cents at 249.30, August up 25 cents at 239.60, October down 22 cents at 230.72. August feeder cattle down 667 at 349.85, September down 647 at 346.90, October down 6 at 343.62. June lean hogs up 62 cents at 95.75, July up 37 cents at 140, August down 15 cents at 107. With this look at your closing settlement report, I'm Kaylin Lair. On TFN, the Farm Net.
0: 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KKWK.

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Take a moment to reflect on the men and women of the armed forces who paid the ultimate sacrifice for the freedoms we enjoy today. They are the true American heroes.

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7: Let's take a look at your closings at our O-Port. July corn up 1 at 463 and a quarter, September up 1 and a quarter at 469 and 3 quarters, December up 1 and a half at 486 and a half. July soybeans up 2 and a quarter at 1196 and a half, August up 1 and a half at 1195, November up 1 at 1187 and 3 quarters. July Chicago wheat down 1 and a quarter at 646 and a quarter, September down 1 and 3 quarters at 659 and a quarter, December down 1 and 3 quarters at 679. June live cattle up 15 cents at 249.30, August up 25 cents at 239.60, October down 22 cents at 230.72. August feeder cattle down 667 at 349.85, September down 647 at 346.90, October down 6 at 343.62. June lean hogs up 62 cents at 95.75, July up 37 cents at 140, August down 15 cents at 100.07. With this look at your closing settlement report, I'm Kaylin Lair on TFN, the Farm Net.

0: we've got Roxanne. And we've got a sharp-dressed man.
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0: 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And Def Leppard's Pour Some Sugar on Me was the inspiration for that one. And Pour Some Sugar on Me was also a last minute addition to Hysteria. Cherry Pie written down on a pizza box, which is now on display at the Hard Rock in Florida.
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1: 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High temperatures reach up to 83 this afternoon under clear skies. Winds out of the south, 8 to 15 miles an hour. Lows dip down to about 57 tonight, clear skies. High temperatures reach up to 84. Tomorrow, a blend of clouds and sun. Slight chance for storms Wednesday and Thursday. I'm staff meteorologist Derek Height. Right now, 81.
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7: 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July corn up 1 at 463 and a quarter, September up 1 and a quarter at 469 and 3 quarters, December up 1 and a half at 486 and a half. July soybeans up 2 and a quarter at 1196 and a half, August up 1 and a half at 1195, November up 1 at 1187 and 3 quarters. July Chicago wheat down 1 and a quarter at 646 and a quarter, September down 1 and 3 quarters at 659 and a quarter, December down 1 and 3 quarters at 679. June live cattle up 15 cents at 249.30, August up 25 cents at 239.60, October down 22 cents at 230.72. August feeder cattle down 667 at 349.85, September down 647 at 346.90, October down 6 at 343.62. June lean hogs up 62 cents at 95.75, July up 37 cents at 140, August down 15 cents at 100.07. With this look at your closing settlement report, I'm Kaylin Lair on TFN, the Farm Net.
0: Take your index finger and your little finger and point them at the sky. 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KKWK.

Today, we honor our fallen heroes, the brave men and women of the armed forces who gave their lives for our country. We reflect on that sacrifice and the freedoms they provide us. Today is Memorial Day.

0: Hendrix doing the Star Spangled Banner. His version at Woodstock was not pre-planned. 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

0: Love in an Elevator and Aerosmith, also Money from Pink Floyd's Dark Side of the Moon. Today, 67, Pink Floyd appeared at a spring holiday barn dance in Wales. Pink Floyd's longtime saxophonist Dick Perry sadly passed away on Friday. During his career, he appeared as a session musician with Pink Floyd on so many songs, Money and Us and Them, Wish You Were Here, Shine On You, Crazy Diamond, and more. On Facebook, David Gilmour paid tribute to his friend, said since he was 17, he's played in bands with Dick on saxophone, including Pink Floyd. His feel and tone make his saxophone playing unmistakable. Dick Perry passing at 83.
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2: 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It appears by its own numbers, the U.S. government seems insolvent. 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
7: Let's take a look at your closings at our report. July corn up 1 at 463 and a quarter, September up 1 and a quarter at 469 and 3 quarters, December up 1 and a half at 486 and a half. July soybeans up 2 and a quarter at 1196 and a half, August up 1 and a half at 1195, November up 1 at 1187 and 3 quarters. July Chicago wheat down 1 and a quarter at 646 and a quarter, September down 1 and 3 quarters at 659 and a quarter, December down 1 and 3 quarters at 679. June live cattle up 15 cents at 249.30, August up 25 cents at 239.60, October down 22 cents at 230.72. August feeder cattle down 667 at 349.85, September down 647 at 346.90, October down 6 at 343.62. June lean hogs up 62 cents at 95.75, July up 37 cents at 140, August down 15 cents at 107. With this look at your closing settlement report, I'm Kaylin Lair on TFN, the Farm Net.

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0: Take it easy and the Eagles on a Monday. Top five movies at the box office over the weekend. The Mandalorian and Grogu, number one, 82 million, followed by Obsession, Michael, The Devil Wears Prada 2, and The Sheep Detectives hanging in there, rounding out the top five movies. This is Mackenzie. I'm out. Have a great Monday.
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4: Today, the Royals welcome in the New York Yankees for the opener of a three-game series. Good afternoon. It's a gorgeous day for baseball. We come to you live from the IBEW Local 124 broadcast booth. Great to have you with us here at Kauffman Stadium on this Memorial Day Monday. Along with Denny Matthews, Jake Eisenberg, and our producer-engineer Eric Guthrie, I'm Steve Stewart. Michael Wacha will make the start for the Royals today. Will Warren goes for New York. Coming up next, we'll go down on the farm. Also in a bit, I'll have a visit with Royals catcher. He'll be behind the plate today, Carter Jensen. And later, Jake talks to the manager, Matt Quatrero, when the Bob Allen Ford pregame show continues on the Royals Baseball Network.
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12: The Omaha Storm Chasers traveled to St. Paul, Minnesota, and won three of their first five games, with contributions coming from every spot in the lineup. Five different players recorded five or more hits and collected at least 10 total bases, led by a three extra base hit week from Gavin Cross. The 2022 first-round pick connected for an opposite field home run to open the fifth inning Thursday, snapping the longest homerless drought of his career in the process. High fly ball lifted the other way, deep to left field. Mendez back on the warning track at the wall. Home run number one in AAA for Gavin Cross. is an opposite field blast that gives the Storm Chasers the lead here in the fifth. Six different players homered across the first five games, with Josh Rojas, Brett Squires, and Luca Tresh each driving in five runs. Squires has continued to swing a hot bat into his second week of the AAA level, with 13 RBIs over his first 11 games with Omaha and eight of his first 12 hits falling for extra bases. On the mound, Eric Ciarantola picked up a pair of saves over his three outings, remaining tied for the International League lead with seven saves this year. From CHS Field in St. Paul, Minnesota, for the Omaha Storm Chasers, I'm Nick Batters.
13: Double A, Northwest Arkansas.
14: The Northwest Arkansas Naturals left Arvest Ballpark for a two-week road trip starting in Texas against the Diamondbacks Double-A affiliate, the Amarillo Sod Poodles. Royals number 13 prospect Justin Lampkin made his second start with the Naturals and dominated his way to his first Double-A win. The Southpaw tossed a quality start, holding the Sod Poodles to one run on one hit without issuing a walk and striking out eight to tie his career high. While Lampkin's outing was special, the Naturals blasted their way to a pair of wins over the series' first three games. Six players combined for eight home runs over the first four contests. Jorge Alfaro clipped two long balls, but Carson Rockefeller went deep twice in one game for the second time in his career, bringing his season total to 12.
15: Pitch of the eighth gets hit high in the air to deep right center field. Back it goes, and that's gone. Carson Rockefeller with a two-home run game, and it extends the Naturals' lead to 5-1.
14: From Hodgetown in Amarillo, Texas, with the Northwest Arkansas Naturals, I'm Sean Vernon.
13: High A, Quad Cities.
16: Grabbing just a pair of wins against the Beloit Sky Carp, it's been an up-and-down week for the River Bandits. But despite the bumpy stretch, Ramon Ramirez and Luke Pelzer continue to produce, having accounted for 13 of Quad Cities' 17 RBI during the series' first five games. Driving in four as part of his first career four-hit game Wednesday, Ramirez once again leads the Midwest League with 38 RBI in 36 games and is batting .438 with runners in scoring position on the season. As for Pelzer, the former 17th rounder has been a two-out menace all year and not only leads all A in two-out batting average, but ranks fourth among all full-season minor leaguers, batting .583 with two outs and runners in scoring position, including a go-ahead triple Friday. A line drive to right center field. Compton hustles over. He dives. It's past him and to the wall. Both runs score. Pelzer flies to third and is in standing up. On the mound, Royals number three prospect David Shields made a strong case for his second Pitcher of the Week honor, facing just one over the minimum and striking out five with a career-best six-inning start Saturday. For the Quad Cities River Bandits, I'm Kyle Kercheval.
13: Single A, Columbia.
17: The Fireflies broke through against the Green Jackets in a two-day game over Friday and Saturday. After Kendrick Churio spun a pair of scoreless innings with three strikeouts, the tarp was put on the field Friday night, but then Jordan Woods came in the next day and punched out eight Green Jackets over five innings of one-run baseball. Woods tallied his 54th strikeout during the game, which is the second-best total in the Carolina League this season. The Southpaws accomplished the feat in only 35 innings. And if having the second-most strikeouts in the Carolina League wasn't enough, he has the fourth-best K-9 rate in minor league baseball at 13.89. Pitching isn't the only thing to talk about. J.C. Vanek mashed a pair of homers in Wednesday's game before his 20-game on-base streak was halted Thursday. It was the Fireflies' longest on base streak since Callum Moss reached in 22 consecutive contests to finish the 2024 season. Here's JC on what it takes to keep the pressure low and continue a streak like that.
18: I'm not thinking about the streak as when I'm in the box. I'm more thinking of how can I help my team win. And if I go 0-for-3 with a walk, and that's still somehow I got productive on the day, you know, for the team. So I think that just trying to do it for the guys that are beside me is kind of the whole thing that's kind of keeping it alive.
17: From SRP Park in Augusta, South Carolina, I'm John Kosis.
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4: Welcome back to the Bob Allen Ford pregame show. Gorgeous day for the Royals and the Yankees today. The Circa Sports betting line of the day. Well, the Royals on the Circa Sports betting line scoring today for the Royals. Over four is minus 105. Scoring under four runs is minus 115. You can find this line in the Circa Sports app now. When we come back, you'll hear from today's starting catcher, Carter Jensen, joins us as we continue with the Bob Allen Ford pregame show in a moment on the Royals Baseball Network.
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4: Welcome back to the Bob Allen Ford pregame show. Steve Stewart joined by Carter Jensen. He's our Hawthorne Bank player to bank on, and he certainly was the player to bank on yesterday as you came through big time with that two-run double to the opposite field as you guys put up some runs for Seth Lugo. Tell me how good that at bat felt and how you're feeling at the plate right now.
23: Yeah, feeling pretty good. Feel comfortable. Comfortable in, you know, staying in my legs, you know, swinging at the right pitches. So, you know, just trying to get a pitch I can hit and, you know, use the whole field.
4: With the offensive struggles as a team, how good did yesterday feel to put up a big number? Because your pitchers, obviously, as you well know, have been really carrying a lot of the weight.
23: Yeah, it felt great to, you know, get some runs across, score a lot in the game, and you know, it was a whole team effort. You know, everybody, 1 through 9, did their part. You know, all the way from Sal knocking in 3 runs, the top of the order getting on base. And then, you know, I think one play that stood out was Izzy bunting somebody over. And, you know, we ended up scoring off of that. So, you know, just total team effort, which was great.
4: And winning a series and just putting together a couple of wins, you know, long way to go in the season. I know you're still young in your major league career, but just
2: the feeling of wins has to be just great right now.
23: Yeah, it's awesome. You know, obviously, you know, it's hard to win in the big leagues. So, you know, every win we can get is a positive. And, you know, we're just going to try to keep stacking some wins, take the momentum from this past weekend and carry it over into this series against the Yankees.
2: We're talking to Carter Jensen, Royals catcher. He'll be behind the plate today as the Royals take on the Yankees here. And I want to talk about that a little bit. But I'm curious about, you know, you got the beautiful swing. You've always been known for your offense. With all the work that you got to put in to catch and learn.

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1: 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Michael Wacha is on the mound for the Royals today. He's delivered four consecutive quality starts, and in fact has eight quality starts in his 10 outings this year. That's the second most quality starts in all of baseball. Meanwhile, for the Yankees, it's right-hander Will Warren, who the Royals have already seen this season, and he struck out 11 that day. Will Warren's fastball has been one of the best in baseball. 29 of his 62 strikeouts have come on his four-seam fastball, and opponents are batting just 198 against that pitch this season. It's the Royals and Yankees, Memorial Day Baseball. First pitch is next.
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1: Good afternoon from Kauffman Stadium. Today, the Kansas City Royals begin a three-game series against the New York Yankees. Thanks for joining us inside the IBEW Local 124 broadcast booth with the Hall of Famer Denny Matthews, Steve Stewart, and our producer-engineer Eric Guthrie. I'm Jake Eisenberg. Memorial Day baseball just around the corner on a day around the country in which we honor those that have made the ultimate sacrifice for our nation. The Royals enter this series coming off a series win against the Seattle Mariners. The Royals have won two straight games and now sit at 22-31 in the season, fourth in the American League Central, nine games back of the first place Cleveland Guardians. The Royals have just taken the field wearing the royal blue tops today with Kansas City in white block letters and an arc across the chest, white numbers on the lower left side of the jersey and on the back, number 52 for Michael Wacha, who takes the mound for his 11th start this season. White pants, thick royal blue stripe down the side of each leg, royal blue caps with a white button, and the interlocking white KC logo on the front. And today on Memorial Day, a red poppy on the upper left side of the jersey. Meanwhile, the New York Yankees are 31-22. They're in second place in the American League East, 4.5 games back of the first place Tampa Bay Rays. And the Yankees are in their customary road grays for this game today. Gray tops, gray bottoms, New York in navy block letters in an arc across the chest, navy numbers on the back, and no nameplate, as is Yankee tradition. And the Yankees do have a patch to honor the late, great John Sterling on their uniforms that they've had since the beginning of their last homestand. That is on their right sleeve. They also have a red poppy on their jersey on the upper left side part of their jersey. And when the Yankees take the field, navy caps with the interlocking white NY on the front. Around the dirt circle of home plate, a blue, white, and red stripe on its way out toward the infield grass. American flag flying in right center field, and the flags are pointed straight out to left today. It is another beautiful afternoon, 84 degrees with bright blue skies, not a cloud in sight, and in that breeze out to left field. Michael Wacha is just about ready for the first pitch of today's game. That first pitch is presented by Simply Fuel, Find Simply Fuel protein balls at Costco, Sam's Club, Walmart, and Target, or at simplyfuel.com. Well, the Royals are trying to win a game against the Yankees for the first time in quite some time. The Royals, if you include the ALDS in 2024, have in fact lost 11 consecutive games against the Yankees. That includes the three in the Bronx in mid-April. Time for baseball at Kauffman Stadium, and now with the play-by-play, here's the Hall of Fame voice of the Royals, Denny Matthews.
4: All right, Jake, here we go with Trent Grisham leading off against Waka. Michael Waka making start number 11 on the season. Grisham hitting 196 to begin things, 32 hits for the Yankees center fielder. So the green light just went on, and now Waka's ready to pitch. And here we go. The first pitch of the game is whacked foul into the upper deck, third base side. And that's how we get started. Michael Waka making his 12th career start against the Yankees, second this season. Left-handed batter pitch in on the hands and he fouls it off. And the count is 0-2. Waka against the Yankees, 2 wins, 2 losses. Good ERA, 3.12. This is his second start of the year against New York. In mid-April in New York, he started and not involved in the decision. Changeup, strike called. So Grisham was apparently just transfixed by that changeup. He just couldn't pull the trigger. And Waka with a nice fading changeup, which made its way over the middle of the plate down. And now Aaron Judge hitting 250 with 17 home runs. Waka brings it home and a line shot into right field, but right there is Caglione to make the play. And very quickly, there were 2 men out. So a strikeout and a line drive to right. And up comes Ben Rice. He is the designated hitter for the Yankees in this game. Ben hitting 282 with 16 home runs. Waka picks off the sign from Jensen, brings it in, and a fastball misses low and outside. The wind is ripping toward left field, and it is strong. Next pitch is a little bit outside, and the count is 2-0. In the game yesterday against Seattle, it was very calm at the first pitch. But about the fifth inning, all of a sudden, the wind started roaring out of the south, and it was a factor later on. It'll be a factor today, quite likely. There's a strike, and it's 2-1 to Ben Rice. Base is empty, 2 out, and a fly ball left field. Collins running toward the foul line and makes a nice running one-handed catch. So Waka and the Royals defense takes care of the Yankees' three hitters in the top half of the first. The end of half an inning, Yankees nothing. Royals are coming up.
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4: Yankees go down 1-2-3. Now we'll see about the Royals offense in the bottom of the first. It'll be Garcia, Witt, and Pasquantino coming up against the right-hander Will Warren. Jake told you all about his fastball. It's a sneaky fastball. It's tough to pick up. Talk to hitters. Sometimes it's on them before they know it. And even if they're looking for it, sometimes they just can't do much with it. Will Warren, with 6 wins, only 1 loss. This is his 11th start. And Michael Garcia hitting 260 through is first up. First pitch, goes after it, fouls it off. He had a good swing. 3 home runs, 20 RBIs for Michael Garcia. Signal given and the pitch made, and again, Garcia, very aggressive, swings and fouls it off. There is a similarity between Warren and a couple of the Seattle pitchers in that they will throw strikes. And there's no reason not to be aggressive. Of course, aggressive with forethought. No balls, 2 strikes. The pitch is upstairs. And 1-2 on Garcia. Warren last pitched on Tuesday against Toronto, and he got his 6th win. But 5 innings, gave up 6 hits, and 3 earned runs. Another good swing, but another foul ball. So Garcia's looking fastball is just exactly what we were saying. It's, even if you know it's coming, it's not that easy to square up. He's had 3 good cuts. He's hit 3 foul balls. And the 1-2 pitch. And now he throws a off-speed sinker. And Garcia was still looking for a fastball. And the best he could do was put a very late swing on that pitch. And he came up empty. And so one away for Bobby Witt Jr. Bob hitting 295. He's homered 7 times. He's driven in 23. So Waka started with a strikeout. And now so does Will Warren. First pitch to Witt, misses the zone. And 1 ball, no strikes. Yankee right-hander brings it in. And a fastball is lifted high in the air to left. The wind pushing it a bit, but Bellinger right there to gather it in. And we're 2 men out. And now Pasquantino. Benny hitting 199. 37 hits and 5 home runs. Benny was 1 out of 4 with a walk and 2 runs scored in the Royals' win against Seattle yesterday. This pitch is just off the plate. 1 ball, no strikes. Benny finished the series against Seattle 3-for-11. And he's 3 out of 18 on the homestand. And he chops a foul ball off his foot. It rolls all the way out to the second baseman. No score, first inning. Absolutely perfect afternoon, and terrific crowd has gathered. We'll tell you about the wind throughout the entire game. It's blowing hard toward left. 1-1 to Pasquantino is way inside, and 2 balls, 1 strike. Warren's next pitch took a little off and a high drive into left. The wind's going to knock it down. And the right fielder Aaron Judge is there to make the play. And that's the Royals' first inning. So, like the Yankees, 1-2-3 and out. And after one, no score.
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4: Second inning, no score, and Cody Bellinger will lead off for the Yankees. He'll be followed by Goldschmidt and then Chisel. Cody Bellinger, batting average .274. He's homered six times. 51 hits, driven in 32. Bellinger has reached base in 42 of the Yankees' 52 games this season. He's hit safely in 38 of those. Left-handed batter. And Walker goes to work on him, and he hits a high drive to right field. Now Wynn's going to have to knock that one down in a hurry, but not enough. And gone, Bellinger. I can promise you one thing. Bellinger was looking for that pitch from the moment he stepped into the batter's box. 1-0 Yankees on Bellinger's seventh home run of the season.
24: Yeah, that was an ambush swing from Bellinger. He got a fastball over the inner edge and turned on it. It's the eighth home run that Walker has allowed this year, and most of the runs that have been scored against Walker this season have been as a result of homers.
4: Mm-hmm. And now the veteran Goldschmidt, who takes the pitch high and outside, ball one. Paul Goldschmidt hitting .250 with five home runs. Right-handed batter. 1-0 pitch is a breaking ball for a strike. Paul Goldschmidt started as a big leaguer with Arizona and then spent some years with the Cardinals. And now finishing his career with the Yankees. Ground ball deep third. And a long throw and accurate by Garcia. Goldschmidt, who doesn't run all that well, is out number one. That brings up Chisholm. Chisholm is not a big favorite with Royals fans, as you can tell. And he's earned it. But they're left-handed. Big swing that he missed. And the crowd reacts to that. Michael Wacha brings it home and throws a fastball up and in. Chisholm, good man to keep off base. 13 steals, up among the American League leaders, swings and fouls it off. And the advantage in the count goes to Wacha, 1-2. Chisholm hitting .432 over his last 10 games, so He brings a hot bat into the series. He takes a changeup a little bit outside, and it's two balls, two strikes. 1-0 Yankees.

run by Bellinger leading off the second inning. Chisholm reaching for an off-speed pitch, pops it into short left, and in comes Collins to make the catch. Garcia running out from third, Witt running out from short, but you knew immediately watching those two that they were very aware that that strong wind was going to blow the ball to Collins. So they throttled down and allowed Collins to come on and make the play. Now there are two men out for Anthony Volpe, the Yankees shortstop. He goes after the first pitch and hits a high pop-up. Foul territory near the Royals' dugout, but it drifts into the seats and out of play.

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3: So the Yankees score two in the top of the ninth. They beat the Royals today 4-3. We check scores around the Central Division on this Memorial Day. The White Sox have had a nice start to their season. They get another win today at home. They had 30,000 on the south side of Chicago. They get home runs from Murakami and from Drew Romo, their catcher. For Murakami, his 18th on the year. And the White Sox beat the Twins today by a 2-1 final score. Washington is at Cleveland. Washington has gotten a couple of first-inning homers. James Wood and Curtis Meade have both homered. Washington up 3-0 as they play in the first inning at Cleveland. Cleveland has won 11 of their last 13, but Washington winning early there. Detroit has Memorial Day off. They ended an 8-game losing streak, winning the second game of a doubleheader last evening in Baltimore. But even with that win, Detroit has lost 16 of their last 19. They are not playing baseball today. And here was the Yankees with a 4-3 win over the Royals. We're back to Kauffman Stadium in a moment on the Royals Baseball Network.
11: It was the summer of 26, a time when every bite was savored. 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
13: Hey, it's Dusty Likens, and you know baseball is underway. I know it. You know it.

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0: Phil Collins and Take Me Home. And we got a big update from Phil Collins just a few days back. So he said he will not be performing at the Rock and Roll Hall of Fame induction ceremony this year. And Phil is going in as a solo artist, so he's not going to perform there. But he did say he would contemplate future live performances. And his quote was, "I'm healthier now than I have been for quite a while." And yeah, last we heard from Phil Collins, he didn't want to perform at all because his health was making it too much of a challenge. So now at least the door is open. So that's good news from Phil Collins.
1: 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This is Classic Rock 100.1 KKWK.
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9: Let's take a look at your closings at our report. July corn up 1 at 463 and a quarter, September up 1 and a quarter at 469 and 3 quarters, December up 1 and a half at 486 and a half. July soybeans up 2 and a quarter at 1196 and a half, August up 1 and a half at 1195, November up 1 at 1187 and 3 quarters. July Chicago wheat down 1 and a quarter at 646 and a quarter, September down 1 and 3 quarters at 659 and a quarter, December down 1 and 3 quarters at 679. June live cattle up 15 cents at 249.30, August up 25 cents at 239.60, October down 22 cents at 230.72. August feeder cattle down 667 at 349.85, September down 647 at 346.90, October down 6 at 343.62. June lean hogs up 62 cents at 95.75, July up 37 cents at 140, August down 15 cents at 107. With this look at your closing settlement report, I'm Kaylin Lair on TFN, the Farm Net.
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That's our fault. 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

Today is Memorial Day. Take a moment to reflect on the men and women of the armed forces who paid the ultimate sacrifice for the freedoms we enjoy today. They are the true American heroes.

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0: Leonard Skinner with Sweet Home Alabama. I did not sleep well yesterday. I was having the dead air nightmare. So I was having a dream that I was driving into work and I was listening to the station. And then there was dead air and it was my fault because I wasn't here and I was late. And then I was rushing to get here and I got pulled over. It was this whole saga. Although I guess in some ways I'm fortunate because some people have horrific nightmares. My nightmare is of silence. But to me, horrific.
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just found out that aliens have been receiving our radio signals for years, which means they've been listening to rock and roll for some time now. And that's how we know they're cool. Northwest Missouri's classic rock. Classic Rock 100.1 KKWK.